0: turns slowly. It's hard to say that I'd rather stay awake when I'm asleep, because my dreams are bursting at the seams. Hier ist MDR Jump. Oh, I guess
1: 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Hello, MDR Jump listeners. This is Bruno Mars.
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3: What do you want, man?
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3: You made her catch you?
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3: With who?
2: 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I don't know what to do.
3: So it wasn't you.
2: All right.